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Hi there, I'm Robo DJ. 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

0: I'm Robo DJ. This is WRBC Lewiston. Yo ho, and up I rises. Yo ho, and up I rises. Early in the morning.
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0: 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Are you a bad fish too?

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0: I'm Robo DJ here at WRBC Lewiston. I enjoy playing music. But I'm more than just an automated disc jockey. 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

those toys away, it's time to jump into bed and go off into dreamland. Yes, Daddy will sing a song for you. Are you ready? Now it's time to say good night. Now don't ask me why. Now the sun. Hold it. Daddy went a bit crazy. Daddy.

Hello, you're listening to WRBC 91.5 FM radio, broadcasting live from Lewiston, Maine. I'm Kira, this is my show. It's untitled as of now, but I'm definitely going to figure it out. I hope everybody's enjoying their Tuesday. This first song that I'm going to play is called These Are My Friends. It's by Zach Schatz, which is a really exciting band out of New York right now. This came out about a week ago, and their album is coming out in, like, 2 weeks, which is, I'm really anticipating. Anyway, here it is. These Are My Friends.

0: It's the tail end of London Belongs to Me by Saint Etienne. This is kind of my album of the summer, Foxbase Alpha from 91. It's kind of just so incredible and pure and amazing. And I think it's this perfect summer album. You can kind of feel the heat emanating from it. Anyway, before that, I played Something's Coming Clean by Exmoll. Exmoll is sort of a band in the East London scene right now. They're really cool. They're playing at like Cafe Otto a lot, which is an experimental music venue in London. And this song is called Something's Coming Clean. It's off the record of the same name from 2025. Anyway, next up I have for you Parole Parole by Dalida and Alain Delon, and I hope you enjoy.
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There might be some.

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You just heard I Saved the World Today. That's by Eurythmics and Annie Lennox. This is kind of a weird song. I don't know exactly how I found it. I think it might have been a movie soundtrack or something, but it's great. So I played it. And before that, you heard I believe Family Affair by Moyne, which is from 2025, also a London band. Anyway, next up, I'm going to play Street Hustle by Lou Reed. This is quite a song. It's 11 minutes long. I found it because it's in the credits of The Squid and the Whale, the movie, which I watched over the summer, and I kind of became obsessed with this song. And I hope you become obsessed with it too. Anyway, here it is.

part of trying to be cool in my part, and I'm not gonna wear my heart on my sleeve. But you know, people get all emotional, and sometimes, man, they just don't act rationally, you know? They think they're just on TV. Sha-la-la-la, man. Why don't you just slip her away? You know, I'm glad that we met, man. It really was nice talking, and I really wish that there was a little more time to speak. But you know, it could be a hassle trying to explain myself to a police officer about how it was your old lady got herself stiffed. And it's not like we could help her, there was nothing no one could do, and if there was, man, you know I would have been the first. But when someone turns that blue, it's a universal truth, and you just know that bitch will never fuck again. By the way, that's really some bad shit that you came to our place with, but you ought to be more careful around the little girls. It's either the best or it's the worst, and since I don't have to choose, I guess I won't. And I know this ain't no way to treat a guest, but why don't you grab your old lady by the feet and just lay her out in the darkest street, and by morning she's just another hit and run. You know, some people got no choice, and they can never find a voice to talk with that they could even call their own. So the first thing that they see that allows them the right to be why they follow it, you know, it's called bad luck.

Believe me, and that's just a lie. That's why she tells her friends. It's a real song. A real song that she won't even admit to herself. The beating in her heart. It's a song lots of people know. It's a painful song. But it'll always say a truth. It'll last full of sad songs. A penny for a wish. A wish it won't make it, soldier. With a pretty kiss or a pretty face can't have its way. They're tramps like us.

In those days, there was a kind of fever that pushed me out of the front door, into the pale exhaust-fumed park by Broadwater Farm, or the grubby road that eventually leads to Enfield. Turkish supermarkets after chicken restaurant after spare parts shop. Everything in my life felt like it was coming to a mysterious close. I could hardly walk to the end of the street without feeling there was no way to go except back. The dates I'd had that summer had come to nothing. My job was a dead end and the rent check was killing me a little more each month. It seemed unlikely that anything could hold much longer. The only question left to ask was what would happen after everything familiar collapsed. But for now, the summer stretched between me and that moment. It was ferociously hot and the air quality became so bad that by the evening,

their gardens. On the other side, someone was singing an Arabic prayer through the thin wall. I had no money for the pub, so I decided to go for a walk. I found myself wandering aimlessly to the west, past the terrace of chicken kebab shops and laundrettes near the tube station. I crossed the street and headed into virgin territory. I'd never been this way before. Gravel-dashed houses alternated with square 60s offices, and the white pavements undulated with cracks and litter. I walked and walked because there was nothing else for me to do, and by degrees, the light began to fade. The mouth of an avenue led me to the verge of a long, greasy A-road that rose up in the far distance, with symmetrical terraces falling steeply down then up again from a distant railway station. There were four benches to my right, interspersed with those strange bushes that grow in the area, whose blossoms are so pale yellow they seem translucent, almost spectral. And suddenly tired, I sat down. I held my head in my hands, feeling like shit, but a sudden breeze escaped from the terraces, and for a moment I lost my thoughts in its unexpected coolness. I looked up, and I realized I was sitting in a photograph. I remembered clearly, this photograph was taken by my mother in 1982 outside our front garden in Hampshire. It was slightly underexposed. I was still sitting on the bench, but the colours and the planes of the road and horizon had become the photo. If I looked hard, I could see the lines of the window ledge in the original photograph were now composed by a tree branch and the silhouetted edge of a grass verge. The sheen of the flash on the window was replicated by bonfire smoke, drifting infinitesimally slowly from behind a fence. My sister's face had been dimly visible behind the window, and yes, there were pale stars far off to the west that traced out the lines of a toddler's eyes and mouth. When I look back at this, there's nothing to grasp, no starting point. I was inside an underexposed photo from 1982, but I was also sitting on a bench in Haringey. Strongest of all was the feeling of 1982-ness. Dizzy, illogical, as if none of the intervening disasters and wrong turns had happened yet. I felt guilty and inconsolably sad. I felt the instinctive tug back to school, the memory of shopping malls, cooking, driving in my mother's car, all gone, gone forever. I just sat there for a while. I was so tired that I didn't bother trying to work out what was going on. I was happy just to sit in the photo while it lasted, which wasn't for long anyway. The light faded, the wind caught the smoke, the stars dimmed under the glare of the street lamps. I got up and walked away from the squat little benches and an oncoming gang of kids. A bus was rumbling to my rescue down the hill with a great big Via Alexandra Palace on its front, and I realized I did want to drink.

0: That was Losing Hair Energy by The Clientele. And before that, you heard Street Hustle by Lou Reed. Listening to that, I forgot to mention that actually there's a Bruce Springsteen cameo on that, and he kind of like says a verse, I guess. That's from 78, which is, I guess, kind of late for Lou Reed. And I don't really think many people talk about that record, but it's really good. A little bit weird, but really good. Anyway, that's all I have for you tonight. I hope that everybody enjoys their Tuesday. Thank you for listening, and sleep tight. Here's RoboDJ.
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1: Hey.
2: What's up, everybody?
1: I'm Peter.
2: I'm Frank. Welcome to a new show. This one goes by the name of Pretzels and Loops.
1: Yup, big stuff.
2: We're going to be getting you guys some nice music here to end the day on a good note and then maybe wind the night down.
1: Some little bedtime tunes. All right, we're going to have our first song is Already Rich by Yeet.
2: Oh, yeah.
1: All right, let's get into that. Be falling down, maybe they sit on my wrist. They said they went sign and let keep us some cheese. I told them this fuck on my.

0: All right. We hope you like that first song from Yeet. Wow.
1: Thank you so much, Yeet. And thank you, Peter, for pressing play on that one.
0: Yep. That's what I did. All right. You want to talk about our next song?
1: Well, I think before we get into that, we should just remind everyone where we're coming from. Yep. Ladies and gentlemen, this is Pretzels and Loops on WRBC Bates College Radio
0: 91.5 FM,
1: coming straight out of Lewiston, Maine. Don't forget it.
0: Trenches. All right. We're going to do a couple songs, probably maybe three more songs. Maybe then we'll get into a calling segment. We're going to talk politics. And, we're going to talk about the situation in the Middle East. Frank, what's our next song?
1: Peter, you're getting me excited, but why don't you press play on Super Urus by Lucky?
0: Oh, I'm ready.

0: Sorry for that little mix-up. We're now going to be hitting you with some Little Mabu, the true king of New York.
1: You know, Peter, New York is a place that I like to call home. And growing up, I didn't see a lot of people that looked like me in the rap game.
0: Oh, yeah?
1: And then Little Mabu came along.
0: White Jewish boys?
1: A nice white boy.
0: Jewish.
1: Coming right from money. And I looked at him on the screen and I said, you know, that's someone that I can really get behind.
0: Let me actually Google it. Little Mabu's parents made $10 million last year. Thank you, Little Mabu.
1: Oh, and it seems we're getting a call in, so that we'll be delaying Mabu just a few moments longer.
0: We're actually not going to be picking this card. Are we picking this up?
1: Who is it?
0: I don't know who this is.
1: Yeah, we have to pick it up. I'll pick it up. Hi, this is WRBC, Bates Radio, 91.5 FM. Excuse me? Paul? Paul?
0: Okay, we are getting a call.
1: Do you have any suggestions?
0: Okay, yeah, Paul is calling in. Not during the call-in segment. You know, it's okay. We're not annoyed at all.
1: Say
0: it's
1: it
0: fine.
1: Again, please.
0: All right, we're going to hang up on you, Paul. Thank you for calling in. Let's please wait till call-in segments.
1: That's one of our many friends,
0: to
1: Paul.
0: To call in again, please. Thank you. Please, it
1: I'm
0: is
1: sure
0: disrupting
1: we'll be
0: our show.
1: We'll be picking up the phone at some point.
0: Please, let's get to Little Mabu.
1: Now is really just not the time.
0: Let's get to Little Mabu. All right. Mabu time.

0: All right. We hope you guys liked Little Mabu. Sorry if that was just a little loud, me coming back. We hope you guys liked Little Mabu.
1: Peter, yeah. I did want to just see your opinions on one of the bars on that song. I believe Mabu came out and said, "They think I'm a blood the way I've been overseas." So,
0: yes.
1: You know, Lil Mabu, of course, known for the face mm-hmm. and the fame. Mm-hmm. Perhaps a little bit of controversy, but we've really never known him as a lyricist.
0: Or a blood. But, yeah, definitely.
1: Or a blood.
0: Yeah.
1: Given that he is from the Upper West Side of Manhattan, I believe.
0: Yeah, he lives next to
1: where
0: the
1: there is
0: Met.
1: Very little that, yeah. Very little gang activity.
0: That's what he said.
1: But, of course, they think I'm a blood the way that I've been overseas. Mabu's been traveling. He's been across the Atlantic Ocean. He's been vacationing in Europe.
0: He was in France with Krishan Rock. Remember that?
1: I actually don't, but thank you very much.
0: Yeah,
1: he did take. He took. He took
0: Blueface's
1: girl.
0: Yes,
1: Krishan Rock. He did. And because he was overseas, people think he's a blood overseas. Of course, the play on C's, C meaning Crip, the letter that the gang Crip starts with. So, just a fun little thing from Mabu there that I figured I'd key you guys in on.
0: Yeah, for those who are interested only. All right, we're going to move on to our next song, No Contempt by Lilo. You know, this was a request by Frank, but I definitely like this song too, you know. It's just, you know, he's really trying to get out of the frickin' mud, all right?
1: Yeah.
0: You know, we can't use explicit words here, but
1: I'm tired of the frickin' mud.
0: Yeah, Lilo's hungry in this song. He's trying to get out of the mud, and that is shown in the beat, in the lyricism, and, you know, you're going to get that in a sec. So we're going to pop that on.
1: Let's do it.
0: All right, let's pop that on.

0: Sorry, we had a little error, but we're going to move on to our next song, Canes by PZ.
1: Peter's been in DJ school. He's working on his transitions real quick.
0: I'm actually not new to this. I'm just, you know, I have, you know, butterfingers.
1: They're coming along. Yeah. We're just asking you guys to be mindful, be patient, while we get the music right to your guys' ears.
0: Sorry, people. It won't happen again.
1: But here we go. PZ out of Atlanta.
0: Yep, out of the A. All right.

0: So that was PZ. He's a young upcoming artist from Atlanta, heavily influenced by the likes of Young Thug, Lil Wayne, as you can see with the melodic influence. I hope you guys were enjoying that one. Peter, my man in the chair, is gonna get us a song as soon as he can.
1: We're actually ready now. Who's ready for some A Boogie? Yep, you know, I think this is definitely one of my top 10s from 2016. You know, we're not unk, but 2016 was definitely a musical awakening for, I think, all of us around our age group. I mean, well, we're both 19. Do you remember this being one of your first, like, bangers?
0: Yeah, I have such fond memories of this song, Peter.
1: All right. I'm sensing some...
0: I will say we were walking outside on our way to the radio today, and we were thinking, wow, we already need to have our hoodies on. And A Boogie really embodies that hoodie season energy. So, yeah, let's do it.
1: All right. Okay. Yep. A Boogie.

0: Hope you guys have been liking our beats. Yeah, Frank, you want to say something about that song?
1: Like it a lot?
0: What? You like it a lot? Yeah, I liked it a lot. I liked it a lot, too. I thought it was a pretty good song. Our next song is... what?
1: Promo.
0: Oh, I guess we can do promo now. All right, we're going to do our promo. promo PSA. All right, our PSA today is, you know, things are starting to get cold. Soon enough, we will have ice on the roads. And, you know, it's important to wear a bike helmet now. It will be even more important to wear a bike helmet when there is...
1: black ice on the road.
0: Black ice is scary. Black ice is scary. Please wear helmets when you bike. You know, there's been too many crashes recently, especially around campus. Lots of hooligans, you know, driving around campus on their electric bikes. You seen that?
1: I wouldn't call them hooligans.
0: You wouldn't?
1: I think they're just kids having fun, but I do want them to be safe, and so they should put some helmets on.
0: I saw one of them ripping a yard on Sad Page. So. But they're not hooligans. So, yeah.
1: Also, just a quick shout-out to our compatriots at the Matt O'Reilly Show. They're doing a great program on Mondays, straight from the same station, so I want to give them a shout-out. And as well, Pretzels and Loops' biggest fan, or one of their biggest fans, my girlfriend Lily also wanted a shout-out, so...
0: shout-outs to everyone.
1: Here you go, Sweet Pea.
0: Antonio, Paul. Paul called in.
1: Paul called
0: Allison,
1: in.
0: Allison, hi. Who else?
1: My family group chat was pretty active.
0: Yeah, there's a decent
1: for my radio for our radio
0: right
1: debut. So
0: I mean, us talking is probably lowering how many people are listening.
1: Yeah, I assume people are probably
0: Our listeners went up. Hello, everyone. All right, we're gonna.
1: To those of you who are new, this is Pretzels and Loops with Frank and Peter.
0: Yep, Frank and Peter every Tuesday 10 to 11.
1: Tuesday 10 to 11.
0: Yep. All right, we have a song from Matt Proxy for you, THC Abuser. Frank actually put me on to this song a couple weeks ago. I really loved the drums on it. The 808s are just boom, boom, boom. They're a lot. They're very intense. You know, we have probably four more songs, and then we're going to enter a more chill segment of the show tonight. Let me raise my volume. We're going to enter a more chill segment of the show tonight. We might take some call-ins, some song requests. If you have our personal numbers, we always take song requests, you know, for the fans. But yeah, Frank, you got anything to say before we play the song?
1: I do not. Let's do it, Peter.
0: All right, let's do it.

I'm invested in the real. Yeah.

0: I don't know. We were just talking about what kind of we want to, the direction we're trying to take in terms of, you know, the sound for the rest of the show tonight. I think we're going to start slowing it down after these next two songs. You know, we have some Young Thug coming up. Young Thug's always good, isn't he?
1: Great.
0: Yeah. We're going to take a little five minute break to talk about a situation in the Middle East.
1: Yeah. Let's do it.
0: Yeah, so recently there were these big developments on, you know, the ground invasion, the Israeli ground invasion in Lebanon. I don't know if you saw, Israel's pushing more forces into Lebanese territory. Mm-hmm. I think it sets a really bad precedent. You know, I understand there are terror forces in Lebanon that need to be dealt with.
1: Absolutely.
0: But, you know, Lebanon is a sovereign country and they can deal with those forces themselves. I don't think it warrants Israeli intervention in a sovereign nation. You know, I think if there were terror groups within Israel that were attacking Lebanon, and Lebanon went into Israel to take out these terror groups, I think it would be, you know, oh my God, it's ridiculous. But I think it's a little bit of a, you know, that's not what's happening with Israel going into Lebanon. What do you think, Frank?
1: Yeah. It's a really complex issue that Peter brings up. I myself am staunchly anti-war, anti-violence, unless it is absolutely necessary. And I think that the invasion of another sovereign country, the use of superior resources and weaponry to, I guess, stomp out, a group of people because, I mean, yes, they pose a legitimate threat, but also I think there are sometimes just other ways to go about it than by asserting, like, straight military dominance over a country that is dealing with really complex issues.
0: My biggest problem, I would say, with the whole situation, especially in Lebanon, is the removal of civilian villages that do not pose a threat. It's not like they're just kind of, you know, moving these civilians out of Lebanese villages and then kind of leaving them abandoned. They're then taking Israeli settlers, often very far right wing people that Netanyahu, Ben-Gavir, the Israeli administration, as of current, protects. And, these settlers will go into these Lebanese villages and they'll take homes and they've taken over the villages. And so it kind of, I don't know, I would say that poses that, you know, it's not really a real threat if we can, you know, they clearly don't care about the safety of the Lebanese people by taking them out of these villages then putting Israeli settlers in them. I mean, I feel like if they thought there was an actual threat, they wouldn't be having Israeli settlers move in. But it's a very complicated issue, and we're not even gonna, I think we're gonna end it with the Israeli conversation here, because it's not very productive, I think.
1: One thing I will say is that this is a tale as old as time.
0: Yes, and both of us believe in a two-state solution, I think.
1: This is a tale as old as time. These sort of imperialist structures and imperialist frameworks as the only thing that drives expansion for countries, the only thing that can make a country safe is by taking over another, or the only thing, just a sort of assertion of a greater military might over a lesser power, for the purpose of controlling them. It's a tale as old as time, and there are always negative ramifications and always innocent people that are harmed on either side.
0: Yeah.
1: And so I guess this is almost a second promo for diplomatic negotiation.
0: Yeah. We definitely need more more diplomatic negotiation in the world. You know, hopefully we can find

0: something else to talk about.
1: I mean, you know, Trump moves fast.
0: Indeed he does, Peter.
1: Vance. All right. Jesus. Oh, my God. We have a Young Thug song next. Young Thug. He's recently on tour with him and the newest YSL signees. Teezus. Teezus is on there.
0: We like Teezus. We like Love Teezus.
1: We were maybe looking at going to that concert in Boston.
0: We didn't.
1: The tickets were a little expensive for Young Thug in 2026.
0: Short notice as well.
1: Yeah. Not criticizing Thugger. Not.
0: No, Young Thug is awesome. Free Thug, free sex.
1: Young Stoner Life.
0: Young Stoner Life, of course, is the label.
1: Yes.
0: Young Thug, if you're listening, thank you for your contributions to music as a whole.
1: I can actually see he is listening right here.
0: Oh, can you?
1: Yeah.
0: Peter's just checking that real quick.
1: Yeah, Young Thug listening.
0: Wow. So, yeah, this is actually a pretty special moment for us. Young Thug is actually listening to our station right now. So I guess this song's a little
1: congrats
0: tribute
1: to him. Beating the case. You know, free Dirk. Dirk was freed, isn't he? Yeah.
0: Yeah. Brian Steele, same Jeez. Lawyer as Young Thug.
1: Brian Steele, was he 2-0 with the feds?
0: He's 2-0 in cases that are Young Thug and Lil Dirk.
1: He's beaten two RICO charges. That's unheard of. All right, let's get to the song.
2: Thug, baby. Fuck all that. Let's get to it. Well, let's show the

0: Hello.
1: That was loud. It's probably really loud. Sorry. Frank?
2: Hello, everybody. It's Frank and Peter. We are back again.
0: We want to do a little promo about Ronge Hours.
2: And we're going
0: to
2: do a little promo about Ronge Hours.
0: The Ronge is open now since Bates is back on scheduled. You know, Ronge is open, you know, all weeknights from, I believe it is open on all day from 7:30 to 1 p.m. And then it reopens, I believe, at 7 p.m. And it's open till 10, I think. Open till 10.
2: I mean, Peter, you got me thirsty over here. I'm thinking about these delicious drinks.
1: I am getting thirsty thinking about it.
2: Peter, the Ronge makes coffee, right?
0: They make coffee, yeah. Matcha, too.
2: What's a nice country that makes coffee?
0: I think Italy probably has pretty good coffee. Italian blend.
2: Is that a blend?
0: Yeah, Italian roast. It's in common. French roast, Italian roast.
2: Okay, well, if you want to go to France or Italy, there's actually a study abroad meeting at 6:30 p.m. tomorrow night.
1: Yeah, there is.
2: In Chase Hall Memorial Commons. Mm-hmm. If you guys didn't notice,
1: pack it out.
2: I did a nice little segue there to also promote that event. I will be there. Very excited to see.
0: Yeah.
2: Any one of our at most 16 listeners there as well.
0: Yeah. Here there might be free pizza at the meeting.
2: I didn't hear that, but that sounds.
0: I was. I don't know.
2: Incredible.
0: I might have hallucinated that, but maybe. I don't know. Show up. Yeah.
2: Caleb Williams, get well soon.
0: Ah, don't even talk about it, dude. Oh my god, I'm so mad. Shout out all my Bears fans. Caleb Williams, I mean, the fist pump was a little embarrassing. I have my thoughts on that. I mean, I feel like you don't do a crying in there fist pump unless that's a season-ending injury, right?
2: I have my thoughts about this as well, but I'll let you finish before I start.
0: Yeah, I mean, as a Bears fan even, I think I can't defend Caleb Williams there. He's, you know, I mean, even Jackson Dart with his recent injury actually demanded that he walked up because he was scared apparently online of being called Jackson Cart. From being carted away on field, but you know, that's its own thing. Yeah, a little embarrassing. Still love Caleb though.
2: I don't know, Peter. I kind of I'm team Caleb on this one.
0: Of course. Ah, now you're making me sound like a freaking jerk.
2: No. Peter, I would never try to make you sound like that. And you're not. But I will say, I think everybody wants a passionate quarterback. Until they get one that shows a lot of passion.
0: Yeah.
2: And maybe there is something to be said about a man being ridiculed for showing emotion, showing that he cares on a national stage, because maybe the media doesn't want men to be portrayed in that light, or maybe the world tells us men that we're not supposed to show our emotions. So I think the scrutiny that Caleb Williams is getting for shedding tears and rallying the troops as he leaves the field. Mm-hmm. I'm happy to see an athlete who truly cares about being out on the field as opposed to one who's half arsing it for money. Of course, a little extra. Caleb Williams, of course, he's an interesting character in the media, but I have no problem with it.
0: Yeah. Yeah, I mean, you saw how much hate he got, I mean, for rookie's year just because he painted his nails. People were, and you got Colin Cowherd on, you know, what, MSNBC Sports, you know, calling him just unnecessary names. He just paints his nails. What's the problem with that? I don't see any problem, but, you know. All right, we're going to try and finish off the night strong with you guys. We got about 10 minutes left. We're going to play some little fake mink song, little Femi fake mink collab, Skywalker. That's a new song from the UK underground. Then we've got some, you know, classic Freddie Gibbs, Alfredo, 1985. Great song.
2: Love the beat drop
0: great,
2: on that song.
0: Great call, Frank. That's a great call.
2: Of course.
0: And then we're going to end the song with Hoygo by Black Sum. So that's another great song. We're going to slow it down a little. All right. Hope you guys enjoy.

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I said, fuck that. I'm going to get a whooping anyway. It don't make no goddamn difference. Fuck that. I'm not on the fine shit. Well, your mom said, take the garbage out. Fuck.

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1: We got everybody in the house, man. 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
2: Nah.

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1: Perfect. 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
2: And Frank.
1: Yeah.
2: It's going to close it out as it hits 11 on the dot.
1: Oh, my gosh.
2: On the computer right here.
1: I really enjoyed talking to you guys. You know, you guys have Abby and Ruby and Lily up next. That is quite, I mean, that's quite the show.
2: I mean, that's an all-star cast.
1: That's an all-star cast.
2: You know, guys should be very excited. So
1: we hope listeners stay with them.
2: We'll see you guys next week.
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We're Radio Witchcraft, and we're seeing Liz Phair tomorrow night. So we're going to play some of her music for you.

That was How Soon Is Now by The Smiths. It's 11:30, so quick PSA for you guys. Tell your friends you love them, and be careful when crossing the road. Up next is Feeling by Billy Martin.

that was trendsetter throwback to like 2016 when that song was everywhere. This next song is a collaboration between Turnstile and Oaklu, and we love Oaklu around here. And we're seeing Turnstile on Saturday, and we've never actually heard this song, but we have faith that it's going to be pretty good. So

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Have a great night. Stay safe.

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1: We're very, very fortunate to do the title tune to Columbia's hit movie, The Happening, and we'd like to do it for you now.

0: I'm Robo DJ. This is WRBC Lewiston. Yo ho, and up I rises. Yo ho, and up I rises. Early in the morning.
1: Okay, 1, 2, 3, 1, 2, 3.

0: We came here not only to help John and to spotlight what's going on, but also to show and to say to all of you that apathy isn't it, and that we can do something. Okay, so flower power didn't work, so what? We start again.
1: It's a new song about it's a Broadway musical. And some people look at their life and say, well, my life's like a movie.

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0: Hello, DJ. 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Are you a bad fish too?
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I'm Robo DJ Lettuce Boogie.

Hi, I'm Robo DJ here at WRBC Lewiston. I enjoy playing music. But I'm more than just an automated disc jockey. I also make a mean hamburger.

0: Hi, I'm Robo DJ. This is WRBC Lewiston. You should turn this next song up. Loud. Really loud. Yeah, that's how Robo DJ likes it.
1: It's a scorching hot day. Imagine being trapped in a parked car. The temperature inside is rising. Now imagine that you're wearing a fur coat. Leaving your dog in a hot car is not only uncomfortable, it's dangerous. If it's too hot for you, it's far worse for him because, unlike us, he can't perspire to cool down. And within minutes, the temperature, even with the windows down a little, can exceed 100 degrees. So on warm days, please be kind. Leave your dog safely at home.
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0: 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Here is some music you might like.
1: My love is bigger than a Cadillac. I tried to show you, but you drive me back.

0: Lewiston. It's Gary Jenkins. You're listening to WRBC 91.5. It's a great day to be a Bobcat.
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1: Are you picking up too much of us, or is it all right?
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0: that? Oh, yeah. Well, I hear a bit, but,
1: you hear a bit, but...
3: A little beat we hear.
1: That's good, that's okay. Just in the background, it's nice.
4: Dream.
0: If
2: you went from there...
3: It did, though. It sounds quite nice.
4: What?
3: It sounds nice starting like that, anyway.
2: Okay, yeah.
4: Okay.
2: So we'll have a countdown on that.
1: Right, off you go. We'll do the counting.
2: The beginning's different now. Ready? Yeah.
1: I'll just go in.
2: One, two, three, four. Three.

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1: My name is Meera Batra. 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

0: sure what sort of mood David's in, but whatever happens is going to be whatever happens.
1: A few words of wisdom now.
2: Sheer profundity.
1: I guess we're never sure what mood we're going to be in ever.

I got a song that I want to sing you. I sing it a lot. I don't know. Tonight's weird. I'd probably sing it anyway. We have a lot of trouble with that because we write a lot of our songs just right out of what goes on, you know, to us. And about people that we love and stuff and things that happen to us, you know, because like that's what you have to write about if you're gonna get down to stuff that means anything to you. So sometimes it's really hard to sing them too. It's also groovy to do it anyway.

0: Captain's log, stardate 7954.3. A team from the Enterprise and I have landed on this planet's surface in search of intelligent life. We have come to a dwelling that says 91.5 on the side. What do you make of it, Bones?
1: I don't know, Jim. It just says 91.5 WRBC, Lewiston, Maine. Obviously, this planet's only source of intelligent life.
0: Well, I guess that's it then. Kirk to Enterprise, Kirk to Enterprise. Two to beam up.

0: This program is coming to you via Relay 2 satellite, a spacecraft orbiting the Earth at a speed of over 17,000 miles per hour. 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

WRBC Lewiston, the official radio station of Bates College. I've been really trying, baby. Trying to hold back this feeling for so long. Let's get it on.

WRBC Lewiston. Hi there, I'm Robo DJ. If you like my body and you think I'm sexy, come on sugar, let me know.

Neil Young, man.

I'm Robo DJ. This is WRBC Lewiston. Yo ho, and up I rises. Yo ho, and up I rises. Early in the morning.

0: 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I'm Robo DJ, let us boogie.
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0: Hi, I'm Robo DJ here at WRBC Lewiston. I enjoy playing music. But I'm more than just an automated disc jockey. I also make a mean hamburger.

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Only the feeling gives real happiness. Only the feeling, nothing less. 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
0: feeling.
1: It's more real than any words. The feeling.
2: That's my thoughts.
1: It's more real than any words I can muster. It's more real than any words. The feeling.
2: That's my thoughts.
1: It's more real than any words I can muster.

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1: It's the feeling, the feeling, the feeling,
2: the feeling. The feeling. Only the feeling gives real happiness. Only the feeling, nothing less. Only the feeling makes a friendship true. The feeling that I feel for you. Only the feeling makes life feel alright. The feeling every day and night. Only the feeling makes true desire. Only the feeling takes the feeling higher. Only the feeling makes a baby smile. Only the feeling makes a man a child. And only the feeling makes a house a home. Only the feeling makes a word a poem. Joy is the feeling that we feel so strong. Only the feeling right makes you not feel wrong. Lust a greed feeling, others yet are leaning. Without a feeling, life has not much meaning. Only the feeling makes two songs to sing. Only the feeling makes God men be king. Only choice right or wrong, but never in between. Only feeling makes a girl a queen. With only feeling we should be dealing. And no killing or stealing when people use feeling. Only feeling makes the children try. Hate the false feeling makes the heroes die. Only feeling makes a world of peace. Only feeling makes loved ones release. Live life with feeling, drugs don't have to be. Only feeling makes your life carefree. Only feeling that you feel God's grace. The feeling for the human race. Only feeling God plants life root seeds in the sod. Feeling of nature. A man's foot is never tried. Only feeling makes the waters flow. Only feeling makes true birth to grow, new birth to grow. And the feeling of self-worth brings joy back to this earth. Feeling, the feeling, feeling of self-hate pride makes you feel so good inside. Self-respect can knock on wood. Rejecting lust that each man should. Only feeling makes you laugh. Feel so good. Be thankful and kneeling for the feeling. Yes, we should be dealing with only the feeling. On a feeling of great joy from a little girl, a boy. Oh yes, it's the feeling evil can't destroy. On a feeling creates harmony, the feeling that you feel for me. On a feeling of love makes life feel divine. The feeling of friendship makes you yours, makes you mine. Yes, our love is dealing with only feeling. Inspired by Alexis Watson, soulmate, life companion. Dedicated to the world, epilogue. The world is worth healing because of the feeling nature is dealing with. Only feeling, yes, with only feeling. Only feeling, only feeling. Yes, only feeling. Yes. Our love is dealing, love is with, dealing with only the feeling. Only the feeling.
3: Next song is a song I wrote about an old man I know. 70-year-old man. It's about this old man who lives on my ranch. He's a foreman there. He's been living on it when it was a bigger ranch, you know, a lot bigger than it is now. You know, now they divide everything up because there's so many people. But he used to live there when it used to be really about 3,000 acres. And he was one of the foremen. And he's been living there for about 45 or 50 years. I don't know how long. Anyway, he's still there. Now I'm there too.

Hi, I'm Robo DJ. This is WRBC Lewiston. You should turn this next song up. Loud. Really loud. Yeah, that's how Robo DJ likes it.

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He's been a good friend over the years. We've had our ups and downs, but we're still playing together. Stephen Stills.

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All right, talking about what a drag all the kids are, yeah. Oh, because they got the guts to get out in the street and tell the truth every day. Oh, yes. All right, making it a little hot for them, you know. All right. 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

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Jesus Christ was the first nonviolent revolutionary.

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I'm Robo DJ on WRBC Lewiston 91.5, Bates College Radio. Here is some music you might like.

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It's Gary Jenkins. 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It's a great day to be a Bobcat.

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He was from her ship, he's sailing, saying I don't know when I'll be coming back again.

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Take heed of the stormy weather. And yes, there's something you can send back to me. Spanish boots are Spanish leather.

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1: On the occasion of the Hayride's 10th anniversary in April of 1958, we received this word from Private Elvis Presley, now stationed at Fort Hood in Killeen, Texas.
2: Thank you very much, Jeff. As you know, this is our 10th anniversary broadcast. We certainly haven't kept it a secret. We've had it in all the newspapers, and it's been on KTHS and KWK. All of our friend disc jockeys have been talking about it all over the world for the past 2 or 3 weeks. And of course, for those stars of the Louisiana Hayride who couldn't be here tonight, they've all sent telegrams, sent their best wishes. Some of them have phoned. I have one here from Private and the Colonel. That's Elvis and the Colonel. Congratulations on your 10th anniversary, and wish we could be on hand for the big homecoming celebration. We know that you will have a wonderful time and send our best wishes for many more years of good entertainment from the Louisiana Hayride. Kindest regards, Elvis and the Colonel. I think the Colonel is doing the KP for Elvis tonight. Now, at Fort Hood.
1: Many people rush to take credit for Elvis Presley's career, but the Louisiana Hayride is not among them. He alone was responsible for creating and maintaining a style that remains unique to this day. Elvis gave rise to rockabilly, which in turn became the heart and soul of modern pop music. Elvis called me on one occasion to urge us to keep the Hayride going and thank us for what we had done for him. His last appearance in Shreveport was July 1st, 1976. On the day he died, I was called by radio and television stations throughout the world to get my reaction. And what do you say? The king is dead. Elvis fan clubs still visit Shreveport and stop by the municipal auditorium, which looks the same as it did 45 years ago. They want to stand where he stood, see his dressing room, and see where he lived. A little word for Hank Williams and the other stars and superstars who walked our stage. The Louisiana Hayride was just a place to pull it all together, a place to rehearse for the big time. But we were also family, and Elvis, the favorite son. Frozen in time are those 18 months he spent with us, and gone but not forgotten are the teachings of his music and the energy of his performance. Who could ever forget the look, the clothes, the fever, and the promise of good rock?

he felt a spot tingle to his bones. 'Twas then he felt alone and wished he'd gone straight and watched out for a simple twist of fate. They walked along by the old canal, a little confused, I remember well, and stopped into a strange hotel with a neon burning bright. He felt the heat of the night hit him like a freight train moving with a simple twist of fate. A saxophone someplace far off played. She was walking on by the arcade as the light bust through a beat up shade where he was waking up. She dropped a coin into the cup above a blind man at the gate and forgot about a simple twist of fate.

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He didn't see her anywhere. He told himself he didn't care. Pushed the window open wide. Felt that emptiness inside, to which he just could not relate. Brought on by a simple twist of fate.

simple twist of fate. People tell me it's a sin to know and feel too much within. I still believe she was my twin, but I lost the ring. She was born in spring, but I was born too late.

0: Captain's log, Stardate 7954.3. A team from the Enterprise and I have landed on this planet's surface in search of intelligent life. We have come to a dwelling that says 91.5 on the side. What do you make of the bones?
1: I don't know, Jim. It just says 91.5 WRBC, Lewiston, Maine. Obviously, this planet's only source of intelligent life.
0: Well, I guess that's it then. Kirk to Enterprise, Kirk to Enterprise. Two to beam up.
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1: Nurse, I need you to apply pressure to the head wound until I can get to it. I'm concerned she's lost too much blood.
2: Oh, no.
1: You in the corner, who are you? You're not supposed to be here.
2: She's my girlfriend, doctor.
1: You need to wait out in the waiting room.
2: Please, doctor, I want to stay with her.
1: Look, she's been badly injured. So if you want to do what's best for her, you need to let us do our work.
2: Please, doctor, she has to be okay. I didn't mean to do this. I love her.
1: Wait a second. You were the driver?
2: Yes, but I didn't mean to. I swear, we went to dinner. I was just buzzed. I only had a few drinks.
1: Just buzzed? Why didn't you tell us that? In that case, your girlfriend is fine.
3: Hey, sweetie. I feel great. You want to get out of here?
2: I can't believe this. Really, doctor? She's really okay?
1: What, are you kidding? No, not really. Nurse, get me a suture kit. Stat.
4: Buzzed driving. Maybe we should stop acting like it's no big deal. Buzzed driving.

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0: forget, friends, if you'd like to sponsor a program of the Blue Sky Boys in your community, let us know about that also, and we'll be happy to send you our open dates and terms.
1: Good morning.
2: Yo, what's happening?
1: We're so back.
2: We're so back. Oh, my goodness.
1: Welcome to Where the Bluegrass Grows. It's Greta.
2: This is Doug.
1: You can also call me DJ Steez.
2: Yo.
1: What's your DJ? Say your DJ name.
2: What is, you call me DJ Doug.
1: Yes.
2: That's insane.
1: How you doing this morning, Doug?
2: I'm actually fantastic. I'm somewhat tired, but what are you going to do?
1: Yeah,
2: it's our first chilly day.
1: I know.
2: Fall is upon us.
1: Fall is here.
2: I'm so excited.
1: It's actually so awesome.
2: How are you doing, Greta?
1: I'm doing much better than yesterday. I've caught the back-to-school plague.
2: Things are bad.
1: But we're back. We're up, and we're ready to listen to some bluegrass.
2: Yo, I'm so stoked.
1: Alrighty.
2: Back in the saddle.
1: Oh, yeah. Yes.

I do.

0: 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Now that the mics are on,
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1: Everybody, listen up. This is serious.
0: Take your vitamins. You need strong bones, a good immune system.
1: Take your vitamin C.
0: Especially in Maine, we gotta take vitamin D. We don't see the sun often.
1: We don't have any sun. We're like hermits.
0: Yes, everybody take your vitamin D.
1: Take your zinc as well.
0: Vitamin C, maybe iron while you're at it.
1: You're on a multivitamin, dude.
0: Yeah, it's very important. Everybody take your vitamins. Also, past songs, we had to play some Dolly, R.I.P.
1: RIP. Yeah, seriously.
0: That song is incredible. One of the best.
1: Definitely a good song. I agree.
0: Then we got some new Billy Strings going.
1: Yo.
0: Big release for the bluegrass community. And moving forward.
1: Yo.
0: And one more thing. Just kidding. Up next is Tangled Up in Blue, Leftover Salmon.
1: Let's go.
0: It's a long one, but it's
1: live.
0: It's worth
1: 25th anniversary
0: worth
1: show.
0: Listen.
1: So good. Listen to the keys, everyone.
0: Yeah. Listen to the keys, everyone.
2: Well, let's have some music. What do you say?

tonight. Feeling good in here tonight. Yeah.

0: Bro, we're just getting used to this. That was Hearts on the Compass by Steep Canyon Rangers and Steve Martin. Just released in May.
1: Shout out.
0: But we have a promo.
1: Yo, what are we promoting today?
0: We're going to promote the E-Room because it's an awesome resource to get out and moving and go out and recreate in
1: this
0: main wilderness.
1: Yo,
0: and outdoors. There's so many awesome things you could do. You could go climbing, you could go hiking, backpacking, camping. There's a lean-to at Bates.
1: That's true.
0: You could go to Shortridge. There's so many things you could do. Go
1: surf.
0: Yeah, you could surf. Good shout. Go hike in the Whites.
1: There's
0: lots to do. Yeah, it is open Monday, Tuesday, Thursday, 7 to 8 p.m. and Friday, 3 to 4 p.m. Check it out. It's an awesome resource.
1: In there, everyone.
0: Yes. Alrighty. Let's get some more music going.

0: Alrighty, guys.
1: No. This concludes
0: Where the Bluegrass Grows, episode one. This has been lovely spending this hour of our Wednesday morning with you guys. Hope you enjoyed starting your day with some bluegrass. It's the best way to start your day every morning.
1: This is true.
0: But we'll catch you next Wednesday, 8 to 9. Tune in.
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0: don't do so much to start off with because you blow it all. You know what I mean? 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
1: Who? Dun, dun, dun.
0: Okay.
1: It sounds like Dave Clark. It's like being Tommy in here.

0: 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This is WRBC Lewiston. Yo ho, and up I rises. Yo ho, and up I rises. Early in the morning.
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0: Hi, I'm Robo DJ here at WRBC Lewiston. I enjoy playing music. But I'm more than just an automated disc jockey. I also make a mean hamburger.
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Hi, I'm Robo DJ. This is WRBC Lewiston. You should turn this next song up. Loud. Really loud. Yeah, that's how Robo DJ likes it.

Good morning. This is WRBC 91.5 FM Bates College Radio in Lewiston, Maine. I'm your host, Liesl Misbrenner, and this is the Salad Kings of Santa Fe. We're really excited to be back on air this semester, and we have a pretty funky playlist for you guys today. 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

Hi everyone, we are going to interrupt real quick with a promo for the Lewiston Auburn Art Walk. This happens every Friday from May to September, so this Friday is the last art walk. It's in downtown Lewiston. It's super awesome. There's music, there's art, you can walk around, have a great time, and see all the things that the community has to offer. It is from 5 to 8 p.m., so come out and support the Lewiston community. Our next song is Where's Your Love Now? Please enjoy.

Okay, we are interrupting again with a PSA, public service announcement about slip and fall accidents. It happens every day in hotels and restaurants and other public places without warning. It's responsible for 20,000 fatalities, and it's the second leading cause of death and disability. Slip and fall accidents. Learn how to protect your rights if it happens to you. Okay, I hope you enjoyed that. Our next song will be Static Space Lover by Foster the People. Please enjoy.

All right, just a quick interruption. If you guys enjoyed that song, Foster the People, they're actually touring in Boston on October 6th. So if you're in the Maine area or Boston area, I highly recommend seeing them, and I will live vicariously through you. Okay, next up we have Taxis Here by Tame Impala.

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She takes down an incel on the internet when she needs just a little

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We're the Sally Kings of Santa Fe. We'll be on every Wednesday from 10 to 11 a.m. And for our final song, we have Over Country by Lizzie McAlpine.

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Somehow he did must have changed her from this point on. She had the power to heal.

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Yeah.

0: Rain Ants and Shawty Baker. 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
1: Sunset. This is what I'm gonna sing. Sunset. This is what I'm gonna sing.

0: WRBC Lewiston, the official radio station of Bates College. I've been really trying, baby. Trying to hold back this feeling for so long. Let's get it on.
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0: Hello, WRBC. 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I'm Lucky, and this is
1: Alex.
0: And Monet will be here very soon. Today for you, we are going to be playing some heavier rock things, I think. All of us are from very different places. I am Lucky, and I'm from West Virginia.
1: And I'm Alex, and I'm from Russia. Mm-hmm. And I'm going to introduce Mane for her, because she's running late. But she's from Armenia. Shout out to Armenia.
0: Shout out all the Armenians listening. And we're going to start you off with a little bit of Armenian rock in honor of Mane, who is not here yet. But she will be. I hope you enjoy.

0: Alright, so now you're listening to WRBC 91.5 FM, and we are Mr. Worldwide 365, and I'm Mane. And I have with me Lucky and Alex. And just now we were playing Hyo by The Bambir and Carousel by Gangun. Two Armenian bands, which you probably have never heard of because they're not so popular. Yep.
1: And they had a lot of traditional instruments, did they not?
0: Yep, they do. And I also didn't really know about them, although I originally come from Armenia. And I found out about them through my Armenian friends. So I was like, I think you guys also deserve to listen to these songs because I think they're cool. Yeah?
2: Yeah, they are. I really like them, Mane.
1: And yep. Next up, we have an American song for you, which is Been Caught Stealing by Jane's Addiction.

Hello, that was Where It's At by Beck. This is Lucky, and we are now playing It's Been a Long Time from The Offspring. Hope you enjoy.

And that was a song by Adela that we all really like, called Superstar. And the next song we're going to play is In That the Truth by Malcolm Todd, in honor of our dear friend who's going to his concert this weekend in Boston. So, yeah, shut up.

Hello, everyone. Thank you so much for putting up with us. As this is our first radio show, we're having some struggles, but we're getting through it. Everyone's going to get through it together. The last song you heard was Starving Artist by Adela. Shout out, Adela. I love Slovak girls. And it is promo time. I would love to shout out our Lewiston Contra Dance and our Portland Contra Dance. If you've never contra danced before, it is American folk dancing, kind of like square dancing. Every single Thursday, In Town Contra is in Portland on Church Street. Highly recommend. It is a huge amount of people. It's a huge amount of fun. You get to learn. You learn how to dance, and you get to spend time with your community. It's really wonderful. Lewiston Contra is once a month, every third Friday of the month. It's really cheap. They also have a bus to Bates, which is a carpool that they do if you wanted to carpool back and forth from Bates to go into Lewiston to Contra. So highly recommend. And our next song is Blue Flower by Maisie Starr. Hope you enjoy.

0: So you just listened to Charlie XCX. The song name is 2007, again in honor of Aromane, who is the only one out of all three of us who was born in 2007. Sorry to reveal personal information. And then she has something else to say.
1: All right. PSA. So it's PSA time, and sorry, I hope you can hear me now. So, since tsunamis only happen somewhere else, think again. 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
0: And then there's something else I want to say, because the next song is going to be a Ukrainian song by Valentin Strykalo. It's the song name is Tagria.

And that was Man of War by Radiohead, one of my favorite songs, and I get so many feels from that song. I love that song. For one of our last songs of the hour, we're gonna play Pepper by Butthole Surfers. If you've never heard of Butthole Surfers, I know they have a silly name, but I highly recommend. Great band. They make really good rock music. Not gonna lie to you. And I hope you enjoy.

0: Hello, everyone. 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I'm Lucky.
1: I'm Alex.
2: I'm Mane.
0: And we just had a really fun time in the studio messing around on the soundboard and getting to know WRBC. If you've never been in the WRBC station, it is really, really an awesome place to hang out. I highly, highly recommend.
3: I just did all that talking and my mic wasn't on. That's really funny. I really hope that you've enjoyed this hour. We've had a really good time with you. We've had a really good time in the station, messing around with the soundboard. Thank you for bearing with us. You just listened to Pepper by Butthole Surfers.
1: Cool. And our next song is What Happened to You by The Offspring. I hope you enjoy, and I hope you enjoyed this hour with us, even though we messed up so many times. But please forgive us because it's our first time. It's going to be better.
2: Yeah, we promise it will get better. We're figuring it out. Yeah.
1: Have a great day.
2: Yes.
3: Hope you enjoy your beautiful afternoon, Lewiston, Maine. Bye, guys.

0: And with that, our hour is over, and we just wanted to tell you peace and love.
1: Peace and love.
2: Peace and love.
0: And that's a motto to get you through your day, a motto to get you through your life. Peace and love, everyone.
1: Peace and love.
0: Bye, guys.
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I enjoy playing music. But I'm more than just an automated disc jockey. I also make a mean hamburger.

0: I'm Robo DJ. This is WRBC Lewiston. You should turn this next song up. Loud. Really loud. Yeah, that's how Robo DJ likes it.
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0: Houston, it's Gary Jenkins. 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It's a great day to be a Bobcat.
1: Bearded lady may be a favorite carnival attraction, but for the estimated 5% of women suffering from hirsutism, excessive facial and chest hair is no laughing matter. While a woman's degree of hairiness may be genetically determined, abnormal or excessive hair growth may indicate a hormonal disorder. Some symptoms of this problem can be treated effectively with a new therapy. 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

Eric Clapton. Taj Mahal. Chris Stanton. Chris Crenshaw. Don Vappy. Sweet Poppin. Ricky Goins. Marcus Printup. Dan Nimmer. Carlos Enriquez. Ali Jackson. Mr. Eric Clapton. Thank you all very, very much. Thank you so much. Have a good night.

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You're listening to KFM on WRBC 91.5 FM. I'm Kira, coming to you live from Lewiston, and this is my first show back. It's great to be here. I just began my junior year, and I thought I'd do the first show on some of my favorite artists and their evolutions. Today, we've got Fleetwood Mac, Bob Dylan, and George Harrison. So some of my favorite rabbit holes to go down when I'm procrastinating schoolwork or just anything. I like to see how bands have changed, who's left, who's joined, and what songs almost didn't come out. So we're going to start with Fleetwood Mac. And this first one is Man of the World by Fleetwood Mac.

Okay, that was Man of the World by Fleetwood Mac. And that was back when Peter Green and Jeremy Spencer ran the show. I love listening to Fleetwood Mac back when they were more of a British blues band, because a couple years later, when both of them left, they took that sound with them. I think Peter Green left in either 1970 or 71, and Spencer was a little more extreme. He walked out in the middle of an American tour, I believe, and I think Fleetwood Mac started to drift off until Lindsey Buckingham and Stevie Nicks put out an album, which actually flopped. I believe recently it's been reissued, but they recorded together, Buckingham Nicks, and one of my favorite songs from that album, which is actually how Mick Fleetwood found them, is Crying in the Night, and so I'm going to play that for you. That's one of my favorite songs from this era of Lindsey Buckingham and Stevie Nicks.

So that one sounds a lot more like the Fleetwood Mac I feel like everyone knows. And Stevie Nicks wrote that one, actually, while she was considering quitting music. And I'm really glad she didn't. It's funny how close we came to just not having any of that. So next, we're going to listen to Landslide, one of more well-known song, but one of my favorite Fleetwood Mac songs.

Aren't we all glad she didn't quit? So to close out the Fleetwood Mac section, I thought we'd appreciate Stevie Nicks. And so this next one is one of her solo albums. It's one of the songs she wrote about 20 years after Landslide. So this is Blue Denim by Stevie Nicks.

So in the past four songs, we went from a blues band, a duo that flopped, to one of the biggest bands of all time, and then a solo star. And I think that that's a great way to close it off. Before we move on to Bob Dylan, I wanted to make a PSA about bike safety. I've been noticing the day is getting shorter and it's getting darker quicker. So now more than ever, it's important to use your bike light. It's great to have a flashing light, high vis, whatever you can wear that will make drivers recognize you and so you don't get hit. Next up, we have Bob Dylan, the greatest songwriter of all time. That's just a fact. Some of these are early recordings that didn't make it onto his albums, and then I'm going to play a couple covers that I think are amazing, and I think that the best proof of how good his writing is how well his songs work when other people sing them and adapt them. I think that's really beautiful. But I think we should start off with Dylan singing Dylan. This one got pulled from the Freewheelin' Bob Dylan last minute, and it only came out maybe 10, 20 years later in the bootleg series. So this is Let Me Die in My Footsteps.

Okay, this next one is something I've loved since it came out officially last fall in the volume 18 of the bootleg series. This album covered 1956 to 1963, so it's really Bob Dylan's story and evolution, and a big part of that story is how much he learned from old folk songs, and when he was starting to write his own, he loved the traditional songs. So Moonshiner is one of those. It's a traditional song, and it is not an original, and you can hear him learning how an old song works from the inside. So this is Moonshiner, sung by Bob Dylan.

Okay, that was Moonshiner, and that was one of the old folk songs that Bob Dylan listened to when he was developing his musical expertise. And so next we're going to look at some covers. Some great musicians use Bob Dylan's lyrics and make them their own in a way. Dylan wrote My Back Pages in 1963 or 64, I think. I'm not sure. But my favorite recording of this one, I'm not going to play. It's at Madison Square Garden. I can't remember what year, but it has George Harrison, Tom Petty, Eric Clapton on it. But for the sake of covers, this is another great cover. This is The Byrds. They took Bob Dylan's lyrics and they gave it their kind of 12-string sound. And The Byrds really built their career off of this. Their first number one song was a Bob Dylan song. It was Mr. Tambourine Man. So this is The Byrds on My Back Pages.

I could probably do a full show just on Bob Dylan covers, but it would be a crime not to include Joan Baez. And I spent that whole past song debating which Joan Baez cover to play. So check out Baez Sings Dylan. It's a great album. I think she has one of the most beautiful voices I've ever heard. But if anyone understood Dylan's songs early on, I think it was Joan Baez. She was already pretty famous when she started bringing him on stage with her, and they were together for a while. This is her take on Bob Dylan's song, It Ain't Me, Babe.

All right, Bringing It Back Home is the name of the album for the next one, so let's bring it back to the man himself. This next one is my favorite Bob Dylan song, and I hope you like it. It's Love Minus Zero.

0: Okay, that was Love Minus Zero by Bob Dylan. If you're just tuning in, this is KFM. I'm Kira, and I wanted to give a shout out this weekend. There's a rugby game, and they all work very hard, so come support Friday night, 7 p.m. And this next section is going to be the Beatles, and my favorite Beatle is George Harrison, so we're going to listen to a little bit of his stuff and a little bit of the stuff they have together. The Beatles are one of my favorite bands.
1: One, two, three, four. He's

So last November, this collection of unreleased takes from 63 to 69 was put out, Anthology 4, and I was really excited about it. This is one of their early takes of Nowhere Man that's playing right now. It's from the Rubber Soul Sessions. And I love stuff like this because you get to hear the song that you know so well, but before it was finished, and I think it really helps with the evolution of learning about the evolution of an artist and their music. So this is one of the first versions, the second take of Nowhere Man.

Man, first version, take two. I want to jump ahead to my favorite Beatle, George Harrison. This is him on his own in his Cloud Nine album. And this is Someplace Else by George Harrison.

That one was written for a film, and later it was re-recorded for Cloud Nine, which was that version that you just heard. And it's one of his more simple songs that gets overlooked. But me and George have something in common. We both really respect Bob Dylan's songwriting. His influence on George Harrison runs deep. They were close friends and co-wrote I'd Have You Anytime, which is a great song of George's. And then they joined forces in the Traveling Wilburys right after Cloud Nine. You can hear Bob Dylan's influence in songs like this, I think. But I just really love listening to them together and thinking about them writing songs together and singing together. So the next one is another solo work, but this one is by Paul McCartney. This is The Lovers That Never Were, and it was McCartney, Costello, they co-wrote it together. And I don't think it sounds as much like Paul McCartney as most of Paul McCartney's songs do. I love Paul McCartney, but this one's unique.

All right, back to the Beatles as a whole. This is another Paul song. This is For No One. And make sure you listen for the awesome French horn solo.

Next is one of my favorite songs, and it is actually the reason I got into the Beatles and started deep diving their music. It's a George song, and it's one of his early takes. So this one is Run of the Mill, and I'm going to play the Day 2 demo, take one. It's one of, in my opinion, I think it's better than the final product, but we'll listen to both. So this one, you can look it up on YouTube, but it's just George sitting in front of Phil Spector playing guitar. The demos came out in the 50th anniversary edition, but this is one of the first songs I heard of George's solo work, and I just thought it was incredible, the acoustic guitar and just hearing George's pure voice. So this one's about everything falling apart in the Beatles, a great way to end after For No One. This one is the demo first.

All right, that was an early take, and next we're going to listen to the one that made the album, the full Phil Spector. You've got the horns, whole wall of sound, a big band, everything. It's beautiful, but I prefer the one that's just straight up George Harrison. This one is Run of the Mill, the 2014 remaster, and you can hear the difference.

Thanks for listening to my first show back. Come back next week, same time, same place. Not sure what I'm going to be playing next week, but stay tuned. I'm going to hand over the music to the next DJ.

0: Good afternoon. It's 4 o'clock here on WRBC Radio 91.5 on your FM dial, broadcasting from Lewiston, Maine on the Bates College campus. I'm Michael Dixon. I'm the host of your next show, Roots Rock Reggae. And I got in here, well, I was here early, but I got here into the studio late, so I'm going to have to get things ready. Okay, that's not very encouraging. That didn't work, and well, there's Spinatron, but except it says that it can't find Spinatron, so I don't know what that means. And that's not where I want to be anyway. So let me go back here and see if I can figure out what I want to do. That's interesting. Well, I can put something on through Spinatron. My own Spinatron. I'm just going to put Robot DJ back on just to
1: questions for
0: give us some, give me some time. Yeah.
2: Captain's log, stardate 7954.3. A team from the Enterprise and I have landed on this planet's surface in search of intelligent life. We have come to a dwelling that says 91.5 on the side. What do you make of it, Bones?
3: I don't know, Jim. It just says 91.5 WRBC, Lewiston, Maine. Obviously, this planet's only source of intelligent life.
2: Well, I guess that's it then. Kirk to Enterprise, Kirk to Enterprise. Two to beam up.
0: All right, I can turn that off, turn that on, turn that down, and press this button. And here you're going to hear my first song, and it's actually quite apropos because it's the song that my show's name is based upon, and this is a live version done. I think it was in '76 at the Hammerstein Odeon in I think it's in London, but it's definitely in England. So this will just get me this will just get me on the dance floor.
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1: I'm going to get started with my first set, and it's kind of a little bit of a countrified set, featuring fairly new music from. This is Lorelei, 89V, Stephen Wilson, and Geshai.

All right, that was Samantha Martin and Delta Sugar, Love Is All Around You. I kind of just let my playlist run. And in there we heard brand new music from the Abibio Sound Machine, which is an African-based group that is in, you know, making music in... I'm not sure what I'm hearing here. Something in the background. I'll just ignore it. So they just brought out a new album. I really like their album. I think it came out about a year or so ago, last year. There's some good stuff on this. I don't know if it's as good overall as the last album, but you know, it's a good effort. Then we heard a new reissue of Funkadelic, song called Super Stupid from the Maggot Brain CD, which came out, I think, in 71 or something like that. We also heard Rodrigo y Gabriela, Astrum Incorpore, kind of a jazzy thing. And then we also heard Rocket Horse, Shoot Up the Stars. It's about quarter of five here, so I have another hour and 15 minutes. Not sure how much of my playlist I'm gonna get through, but I just want to do my favorite PSA of all times, because I wrote it. Be a Jedi warrior and speak out for justice, equity, diversity, and inclusion. And I'm also happy to say that after my show is over at 6 o'clock, I'm going to put on Harvey Tave's show for this week. So he's returning after spending several months following Don McCarthy on Sundays afternoons. He's back in the fold here on Wednesday, and so stay tuned after I leave for that. Okay, so now I'm gonna try and switch over where I'm playing my music from, just to see how that will go. Up next, I have something new from Neil Young and the Chrome Hearts. An album called Second Song. I'm also going to play some Frankie Rose, some Boy Harsher, Team Dresch, Carly Rae Jepsen, and I'm not sure, that might get me through the next hour and a half. And let's see if I turn this on to play, how it goes. So here we go.

All right, it's 5 o'clock here on WRBC Radio 91.5 on your FM dial. It's the revolt of the machines tonight, so I'm taking it all in stride. So we heard in there, that was Just Jeans by Boy Harsher, and I've got up a couple of more new songs from this that I added this past week. And then I'm going to play some stuff that is still new, but is it's from more than the last couple of weeks. Most of these songs I've played tonight are from the past couple of weeks where they were when they were released. And I'm hearing a siren. I don't know where that's coming from either. I must be outside. maybe they're coming to take me away. I don't know. Yeah. No, there's some kind of... Oh, yep, there I see a fire truck. I see a fire truck leaving, so that's what that's all about. Okay, anyway, onward and upward, and let's just keep on moving through. I got a couple of more new songs, one from Team Dresch, I Won't Tell, and also a new song from Carly Rae Jepsen, a new song and album. And then I've got other stuff, and I don't know how far I'm going to get through it, but I'll just do my best. All right, so another half hour, another hour, and then Harvey will be here to rescue me by wonder of pre-recording. And here we go with Team Dresch.

Although I'm not sure why, I see what it's doing. It's playing things randomly from my playlist. So I'm going to go back to playing it from this playlist where I know what's going to come next. So sorry about that. There's a setting in there that is apparently saying just play anything you want from this playlist. But that's not how I roll. So here we go with Uh,

All right. That was Billy Strings, Lay Me Down. Kind of all over the place in that set. We heard, started with Sun Volt. We heard the A La La Sirenas, kind of a Mexican theme song. And the Linda's doing High Horse from their new album, Gotta Get Out. All right. So, as a public service announcement, I want to remind people, particularly people who are young but old enough to vote, register to vote, research the candidates and the issues, and vote accordingly. There's a lot of strange things going on in right now, and we need to adhere to the value and the privilege and the obligation of voting, and that's that. So for my promo, I want to give a shout out to Don McCarthy, who has a premier jazz show on Sundays 2 to 4, Jazz the Abstract Truth, and he also was involved in responsible for getting Harvey Tave's show starting, which that's back on me. So hope I can do as well as Don did. But regardless, listen to his show if you like jazz and want to learn more about it. I could keep the promo going by I listened to the show that is before me from a young woman named Kyra, and she was her knowledge of music was incredible for somebody who's a junior in college, according in my opinion, and I really enjoyed her show. So that's worth listening to, and then you can stay on and listen to me. All right. So up next, I have something from Ty Siegel, who has a new album out. And this is just a short song, but I enjoy it very much. So here we go.

All right, that was a Margaret Glaspie song that that's stuck with me, and so I played it. So anyway, I got about 15 minutes left, and I got to introduce Harvey's show and make sure that that's going properly. So that will be something that I will have to, a challenge for me. But I will do my best to make it work. And I've got a few more songs that I want to play for you. So this is a song from one of my favorite albums that came out recently. I had to buy it on vinyl because that's the only way it was released aside from being able to stream it. And this is a song called La La La Love by Ian Sweet, who is a, well, never mind.

All right. Well, that almost does it for me. It's just a little bit before 6 o'clock, and I will be putting Harvey Taves on after that. But before I go, I have one more song to play, and it's for a special girl, one of my granddaughters, who's at not even two, is beginning to show good taste in music. So this is for you, Ella Wynn.

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I'm your host, Harvey Taves, and I will be with you for the next couple of hours as we go reeling in the years. I spent the summer programming from 2 to 4 on Sunday afternoons, and I'm happy to be back with you in my usual Wednesday night time slot. I was recently looking back at the playlist from my very first show here on WRBC from January 2020, just a few short weeks before COVID shut down most of our usual public activities. So today, I'm going to go back to that playlist and add in some new music for you as well.

I speak tonight for the dignity of man and the destiny of man. There is every man of both parties.

Jimi Hendrix opened the show for us tonight. Rainy Day Dream Away, that's from Jimi's 1968 double LP Electric Ladyland with Buddy Miles on drums and Mike Finnegan adding tasty organ licks. We followed that with Carnival, Natalie Merchant, and a beauty from her 1995 release, Tiger Lily, with superb guitar work from session player Jennifer Turner. And we finished with Killing Floor, that's The Electric Flag, a blues rock and soul band from Chicago, led by guitarist Mike Bloomfield, keyboardist Barry Goldberg, Buddy Miles appearing again on drums, and featured various other musicians such as vocalist Nick Gravanitis and bassist Harvey Brooks. All right, next up we've got some rock and roll from Tom Petty and some jazz from Joe Sample.

We just heard a track called Carmel that is from jazz keyboardist and composer Joe Sample, founding member of the band The Crusaders, formerly The Jazz Crusaders, and the title cut from his 1979 solo release. And before that, Rocking Around With You from one of my favorite American rockers, Tom Petty, and a track from the 1976 LP, Tom Petty and the Heartbreakers. 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Program is called Roots Rock and Reggae with your host Michael Dixon. Michael is a veteran DJ. 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We've got Chicago, The Shadows of Night, and Joe Cocker for you next.

We just heard Hitchcock Railway, that's Joe Cocker, and a cut co-written by Leon Russell, who we'll hear from later on, and that's from Joe's self-titled 1969 second studio album. Before that, we heard Gloria, The Shadows of Night, a Chicago rock and blues band covering the 1964 classic written and performed by Van Morrison and the band Them. And we let off the set with Listen, that's Chicago, from their wonderful 1969 debut LP, Chicago Transit Authority. Prepare to be hypnotized now by Fleetwood Mac.

On the other side of our public service announcement, we heard Hypnotized. That's Fleetwood Mac doing a Bob Welch composition from their 1973 release, Mystery to Me. The song features triple-time rhythm on the drums by Mick Fleetwood, and it combines with acoustic guitar and electric keyboards. Hypnosis and dreaming are specifically referred to in the lyrics, and according to Welch, the atmosphere of the song was heavily influenced by his residence at the Benefold Mansion in Hampshire, England, the communal home and creative retreat for the band in the early 70s. Robert Palmer gets caught red-handed in our next set.

That was Robert Palmer with the best trilogy in rock and roll history, in my humble opinion, from his 1974 release, Sneakin' Sally Through the Alley. We heard Sailin' Shoes, written by Little George, Julia, written by Palmer, and Sneakin' Sally Through the Alley, written by Alan Toussaint. Let's see what the new music file has to offer from a pair of collaborations, first from Eric Clapton and J.J. Cale, and then from Shane McGowan and U2.

We just heard a pair of new releases, Roll On from Eric Clapton and J.J. Cale, and that's a recently re-released single, originally appearing as a title cut to Cale's 2009 LP. And we led off with a cut called Yeah, Yeah, Yeah from Shane McGowan and U2. McGowan, who passed away in 2023, was an English-born Irish singer, songwriter, musician, and poet, best known as the original lead vocalist and primary lyricist of the Celtic punk band The Pogues. You are Reelin' in the Years here with Harvey Taves on WRBC 91.5 FM, Bates College Radio in Lewiston, Maine, and streaming at wrbcradio.com. Leon Russell leads off the next set.

yet so strange. Yes, it's so strange. Sometimes it makes me feel a little bit like

Right, Leon Russell opened that last set. The cut was called Of Thee I Sing, and that's an original Russell composition from the 1971 release, Leon Russell and the Sheltered People, Leon's second solo LP. The Sheltered People, referenced in the album title, are the session musicians for Shelter Records, the label founded by Russell and Denny Cordell in 1969. We follow that with Breakdown Dead Ahead, that's Boz Scaggs, from the 1980 release Middleman, with smoking guitar work on this tune from Toto's Steve Lukather. That album also contained the top 20 hit JoJo. And we finish with What Is Hip, that's Oakland's Tower of Power, with Lenny Williams on lead vocals from the 1973 self-titled debut release. Tower of Power has performed continuously with a changing lineup since 1968. And what is a Reelin' in the Ears show without a little bit of Steely Dan?

FM, no static at all. That's Steely Dan with the single that was the title theme for the 1978 film FM. 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Great saxophone work from Pete Christlieb and backing vocals by several members of the Eagles. We've got a great program here on WRBC for you blues lovers out there. 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Time for a couple of new releases, one of them a new take on a very familiar tune.

Well, we just heard a cut called Sacrifice. That's Jemiah Rogers with Dirty Church. And a cut from the new LP, Chicago Cowboy. And before that, Norwegian Wood, an alternate version of the tune capturing an early arrangement of the song and George's pioneering use of the sitar. It's taken from the new Rubber Soul Special Edition release, which is out on October 2nd. Let's reach into the rock archives for the next set with the Amboy Dukes, the Standells, and the Music Machine.

0: We just heard a song called Talk Talk. That's the debut single of the American garage rock band The Music Machine. It was released in November 1966 and became the band's only top 20 entry. The song was included on their debut album, Turn On the Music Machine. Before that, Dirty Water from the Standells, recorded and released in 1965. The song is a mock tribute to the city of Boston, Massachusetts, and its then famously polluted Boston Harbor and Charles River. Decades of massive federal lawsuits, infrastructure overhauls, and cleanup initiatives have completely transformed both waterways from national symbols of industrial pollution into environmental success stories. And we open the set with Journey to the Center of the Mind, the Amboy Dukes, a band formed in 1964 in Chicago, and their 1968 hit single from the album of the same name. The band's name comes from the title of a novel by Irving Shulman.
1: Voting is our responsibility as citizens. This year, more than ever, voting is important. Hello, my name is Plunky from the group Plunky and Oneness, and I'm urging you to register to vote and plan to vote on Tuesday, November 3rd. Or you can vote by mail or vote absentee. But whatever you do, drop your ballot in the box. It's important. Drop.
0: All right, we are heading toward the top of the hour with the James Gang, Bonnie Raitt, and Cream.

All right, you just heard Too Long at the Fair. That is Bonnie Raitt and a beautiful track from her 1972 LP, Give It Up. Before that, Crossroads, that's Cream, and a classic live blues rock cover of the Robert Johnson original from the 68 double LP, Wheels of Fire. And we opened the set with Walk Away, that's the James Gang, with a Joe Walsh composition from the band's 1971 LP, Thirds. And here's a little something from the J. Geils Band.

All right, that was First I Look at the Purse. That's the Jay Giles Band, formed in 1967 in Worcester, Mass, under the leadership of guitarist John Jay Giles. The original band members included vocalist Peter Wolf, formerly a DJ on Boston's WBCN radio station, harmonica, trumpet, and saxophone player Richard Magic Dick Solowitz, drummer Stephen Blad, vocalist keyboardist Seth Justman, and bassist Danny Klein. After spending the better part of 1970 playing live shows around the U.S., opening for artists like B.B. King, Johnny Winter, the Allman Brothers, and the Byrds, the band recorded their self-titled debut in August 1970 at A&R Studios in New York City. It was released in November, and the band started to get airplay with release of their first single, the tune we heard, a rock cover of the Contours' Motown hit that was co-written by The Temptations' Smokey Robinson. And a note about WBCN, where Peter Wolf was a DJ before joining the band. BCN was founded in 1970 by Ray Rippon, owner of the Boston Tea Party Club and the Phoenix Alternative Newspaper, and the station started playing underground and progressive rock on the FM dial, capturing the counterculture movement of the late 1960s. Yours truly lived in and around Boston during those years and spent many hours listening to BCN, attending great live concerts at the Tea Party, and catching up on the latest news in the Phoenix. The 8 o'clock hour approaches, and I hope you've enjoyed the show, which featured many of the songs I played on my first broadcast in January of 2020. Please join me again next Wednesday at 6 for more Reelin' in the Years. I'm going to leave you with a great instrumental track from Tower of Power called Squib Cakes from the 1974 release Back to Oakland. Until next time, please be kind, do good work, and love your brothers and